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3: 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Summer project, clearing Mansfield Hollow of water chestnuts. 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Untimely death at Diana's Pool and Chaplin, under investigation. In sports, UConn men's soccer team set to take on Syracuse on Thursday in the season opener. UConn women's soccer plays Rutgers on Thursday in their home opener. Major League Baseball, the Red Sox routed Arizona 11-1. 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
3: 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Summer project, clearing Mansfield Hollow of water chestnuts. Improved Andover Elementary, ready for students. Untimely death at Diana's Pool and Chaplain, under investigation. In sports, UConn men's soccer team set to take on Syracuse on Thursday in the season opener. UConn women's soccer plays Rutgers on Thursday in their home opener. Major League Baseball, the Red Sox routed Arizona 11-1. 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

0: 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Because I'm too messy, and then I'm just too damn clean. You told me get a job, and you asked where the hell I've been. 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
1: Today might be the day I drop out of school. 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
1: 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This is Janae Baylor, and remember, in Windham, they are all our children.
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0: Keith and Marianne back for a Wednesday. Good morning, Marianne.
4: Good morning, Keith.
0: We're both a little groggy, coming off another fun night at Fenton River Grill. A little Tuesday night fun, doing blackout music bingo.
4: You know, with all the Christmas in the air, I feel like I should get some presents soon.
0: Oh, really? Yeah?
4: Yeah, I think they need to be wrapped up and put under the trees I haven't put away yet.
0: If you're wondering what Marianne's referring to, Christmas in August was the theme at blackout music bingo at Fenton last night. Yeah, I went to bed singing Christmas carols last night. Thank you very much.
4: Did that make you feel like being in the giving spirit and you should get me some gifts?
0: Somehow I have a feeling you're not going to let this go, aren't you?
4: You know, some things people don't know about us. My birthday happens to be October. Our anniversary happens to be November. And then we have Christmas. I strategically made it the last quarter of the year. I get presents every month.
0: You know, I didn't think of it right away until you brought it up, like about how many years into our marriage. And I have to admit, that was pretty slick.
4: I'm a genius girl. What can I say?

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This is the story of the one. As a maintenance engineer at a beverage manufacturing plant, he starts his day knowing every line is ready to run. Because Grainger delivers the industrial-grade products he needs to keep mixers, conveyors, and packaging equipment moving.

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1: You know, I was talking to you a few minutes ago, and we were talking about how my birthday's in October, our anniversary's in November, and we have Christmas. Yes, so for the last quarter of the year, I get presents.
0: That was pretty brilliant.
1: Yes, I know.
0: And I'm a dumbass.
1: No, I wouldn't say that, but I do want to challenge you on something. So it was brought to my attention. You're a genius in your own little way. Because when you don't want to do something, you just do it incorrectly because you know I'll come right back and do it for you.
0: Like what?
1: Dishes. That's laundry.
0: I like, you're gonna think this is a bunch
1: cleaning
0: of BS.
1: Cleaning the bathrooms.
0: You're going to think this is a bunch of BS.
1: Weed whacking.
0: You're going to think this is a bunch of BS. I actually like...
1: Raking.
0: I like doing the dishes.
1: Out of all of those, that's all you got?
0: I like vacuuming.
1: Folding clothes?
0: No. Doing toilets? No.
1: Making beds?
0: No.
2: 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Hang on, because it's on the way. The 55th Shaboo Reunion, Friday, August 21st. 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Shaboo. Plan on the date, Friday, August 21st, 5 to 10 p.m. in the place, Gilson Square, Willimantic. The Shaboo 55th Reunion Concert, dedicated to the memory of Bruce John. Let the party begin.
0: Get two sausage McMuffin with egg for $6 and iced coffee for $1.69 at participating McDonald's. Good morning. It's Keith and Marianne for a Wednesday. It's August the 19th on I-98.3. There's a new one from Dominic Fike that you may just like. It's Baby Doll. I can't.

I 98.3 Eastern Connecticut State Music Station Wednesday with Keith and Marianne. And just like yesterday, we got more winning. Mansfield Drive-In passes, Brooklyn Fair passes. Yeah, Brooklyn Fair is coming up August 27th through the 30th. Plenty of hookups all morning long. We'll let you know when to call in and win. I 98.3.

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1: Well, today's Wednesday. Happy Third Thursday Eve.
0: Oh, you're just getting weird with that.
1: Tomorrow is the second to last Third Thursday of 2026. Feels like we're just kicking it off in May, and here we are. Make sure you join 98.3. I'll be out there. I can't speak for Marianne yet. She may be out there. One of us will be out there with Mansfield Drive-In Passes with the infamous prize wheel between 6 and 8 on the corner of Main and North tomorrow night. For Third Thursday Street Fest, the August edition. Love to see you out there. Of course, it's a Mansfield Drive-In Ticket Blowout Week. Not only do we have Mansfield Drive-In Tickets, we'll have Brooklyn Fair Passes this morning. Oh, I just found out what Brooklyn Fair Passes as well at a Third Thursday. So if it'll be your choice.
0: Well, also, don't forget, you're right next to my favorite place in town now, Fiesta Fusion.
1: Yeah, big shout out to Alex and the crew. 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
1: 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When I met you in the summer, to my heartbeat sound, we fell in love as the leaves turn brown.

Hope your Wednesday's off to a good start, and thanks for kicking it off with us. It's Keith and Marianne in the morning on 98.3. Hey, earlier I mentioned Mansfield Drive-In Passes. 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
6: Good morning.
5: What's going on?
6: Nothing.
5: Yeah, I can see you. You look pretty relaxed.
6: I am extremely relaxed right now, thank you.
5: Third week into this morning show experiment. She's got her feet up.
6: Feet on the desk. I'm leaning back in the chair. And
5: coffee's wearing off.
6: I'm kind of wondering if these are not the right shoes I should have worn today.
5: Okay.
6: Mm-hmm. And I'm contemplating if, before I go to work, if I should go home and change them.
5: Yeah, speaking of shoes.
6: Yeah?
5: I guess we should address a little something.
6: Okay.
5: Down in our basement. The shoe racks you have in our rather large basement. We got about 5 shoe racks down there?
6: I do not have 5 shoe racks.
5: Oh, it's pretty close. What's the total amount of box of shoes? Oh, don't give me that look now. What's the total amount of box of shoes, roughly, unless you know the exact number you have? I want to know.
6: I don't know.
5: Oh, now she's looking around.
6: I bet
5: you know.
6: I have no clue.
5: You know me with sports statistics when it comes to stats. You definitely know.
6: I have no idea.
5: You can't even guess.
6: I can't even guess because the shoes on the shoe rack are sometimes more than one pair of shoes in a box. So even though there might be 20 boxes, doesn't mean I have 20 pairs of shoes.
5: It's Keith and the Shoe Hoarder in the morning on I-98.3.
6: No, Keith, that's not it. It's, you know, you get a pair of pants, a girl may gain weight or lose weight, but your shoes, they'll fit. You can always depend on a good pair of shoes.
5: You stand your ground very well, I'll give you that.
6: I stand my ground very well because I have so many shoes to stand on.
5: Boom, there you go, ladies and gentlemen.

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1: Happy Wednesday to you.
0: You didn't notice something the past couple days?
1: No.
0: Well, I'm surprised you're not celebrating because Dunkin' is bringing back the pumpkin flavor drinks this week.
1: Yes!
0: It's pumpkin spice season.
1: When's the first day? It's this week?
0: It's already happened.
1: Yes! Oh,
0: yeah. It says Dunkin's pumpkin spice drinks return this week. So you've missed already 3 days because you're not going to get out of here and get some.
1: Well, here's the thing. I can never get out of here, it seems like.
0: Yeah, so you have to wait till tomorrow.
1: I will make an effort to get over there. Big thanks to our local Dunkin'. You got Jerry and Ashley, Jose, Route 32 South Windham, and then three Willimantic locations at 407 Jackson, 1015 Main, and 1575 West Main Street. Go get your pumpkin spice, kids!
0: Oh, no.
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0: 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And, again, on a third Thursday Street Fest tomorrow night at the corner of Main and North. But right now, I'll take caller number three, 860-423-9898. 860-423-9898. 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
0: Keith and Marianne back for a Wednesday. Good morning, Marianne.
4: Good morning, Keith.
0: We're both a little groggy, coming off another fun night at Fenton River Grill. A little Tuesday night fun, doing blackout music bingo.
4: You know, with all the Christmas in the air, I feel like I should get some presents soon.
0: Oh, really? Yeah?
4: Yeah, I think they need to be wrapped up and put under the trees I haven't put away yet.
0: If you're wondering what Marianne's referring to, Christmas in August was the theme at blackout music bingo at Fenton last night. Yeah, I went to bed singing Christmas carols last night. Thank you very much.
4: Did that make you feel like being in the giving spirit and you should get me some gifts?
0: Somehow I have a feeling you're not going to let this go, aren't you?
4: You know, some things people don't know about us. My birthday happens to be October. Our anniversary happens to be November. And then we have Christmas. I strategically made it the last quarter of the year. I get presents every month.
0: You know, I didn't think of it right away until you brought it up, like about how many years into our marriage. And I have to admit, that was pretty slick.
4: I'm a genius girl. What can I say?

hit music station. Good morning. Keith and Marianne rolling along on a Wednesday. Well, we blew out Mansfield driving passes. Brooklyn Fair passes are next. We'll do it after 9. Ella Langley now on I-98.3.

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You're in downtown Willimantic between 6 and 9 p.m. I-98.3 will be out on the corner of Main and North spinning that prize wheel for not only Mansfield driving passes, but for Brooklyn Fair passes, too. So if you spin and win, we'll give you the choice, all right? We'll be out there between 6 and 8. Hard to believe it's the second to last Street Fest of 2026. It's like the weather may be okay, too. I-98.3.

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1: Oh, I just looked at the time. Really? Already?
0: It's that time.
1: Do you really have to go?
0: I do.
1: All right, before we get to that, we're 2 days away from what, Marianne?
0: The Shabu 55th reunion.
1: That's right, Friday night over at Chilson Square, Shabu stage, in memory of Bruce John. Of course, our good friend David Lefty Foster is going to be putting on an incredible show.
0: Yep, the show should be from 5 to 10, but you can buy tickets on Eventbrite for $40 or at the door for $50.
1: It's going to be a great time. We'll see you over there.
0: Mm-hmm. Just remember, there will be food trucks, so you don't have to bring any baskets. You don't have to bring anything but yourself and your chair, because everything will be there for you.
1: Perfect.
0: It's that time. Hope you have a wonderful Wednesday, and I'll see you soon.
1: All right. Talk to you tomorrow, Mary. Well, I'll see you later. And I'll be back after 9 with more hit music and Brooklyn Fair passes here on I-98.3. 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

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Hey, it's me, Keith C. I'll tell you what we're going to do in less than 10 minutes. We're going to do Brooklyn Fair passes and Mansfield Drive-In passes at the same time. Not yet. In less than 10 minutes, I'm going to take a call for Brooklyn Fair passes and Mansfield Drive-In passes. All right? That's what we'll do. Tame Impala now on I-98.3.

0: Harry on 98.3 FM. It's Keith C. Rice. Okay, listen up. We're going to do Brooklyn Fair passes and Mansfield drive-in tickets right now. My first two callers in. First caller in will get to decide what they want, Brooklyn Fair or Mansfield drive-in. And then my second caller will still win by default. 860-423-9898. 860-423-9898. Time to do some winning here on 98.3. Good luck.
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0: midst of things going on in your community. The Lebanon Historical Society invites you to their Revolutionary War era demonstration by the Lebanon Historical Society on the Lebanon Green, Saturday, August 29th. 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

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Looks like a pretty nice day today. Mostly sunny with a high of 83. Speaking of sun, it's midnight sun. 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
1: The third Thursday Street Fest on Main Street Willimantic is back this week. 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

0: Keith and Marianne in the morning on I-98.3. Coming off some Tuesday night Fenton fun, doing blackout music bingo, of course, the Fenton River Grill.
1: You know, with all the Christmas in the air, I feel like I should get some presents soon.
0: If you're wondering what Marianne's referring to, Christmas in August was the theme at blackout music bingo at Fenton last night.
1: Did that make you feel like being in the giving spirit and you should get me some gifts?
0: Somehow I have a feeling you're not going to let this go, aren't you?
1: You know, some things people don't know about us. My birthday happens to be October. Our anniversary happens to be November. And then we have Christmas. I strategically made it the last quarter of the year. I get presents every month.
0: You know, I didn't think of it right away until you brought it up, like about how many years into our marriage. And I have to admit, that was pretty slick.
1: I'm a genius girl. What can I say?
2: I-98.3. 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What for?
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0: Here are your Chronicle headlines for Wednesday, August 19th. Healthy continued. Natchog Elementary in Willimantic, once again, one of America's healthiest schools. Latino Vote 2026 awareness event planned. Mansfield man arrested on violation of four protective orders. Chaplain accident involving a roaming dog leads to violations. In sports, UConn men's soccer team set to take on Syracuse on Thursday in the season opener. UConn women's soccer plays Rutgers also on Thursday in their home opener. Major League Baseball, Red Sox over the Arizona Diamondbacks 8-4. Yankees get by the Orioles 3-1. The Chronicle's Reader's Choice is going out through the month of August. 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And those are your Chronicle headlines for Wednesday, August 19th.
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0: Keith and Marianne in the morning on I-98.3. Coming off some Tuesday night Fenton fun, doing blackout music bingo, of course, the Fenton River Grill.
1: You know, with all the Christmas in the air, I feel like I should get some presents soon.
0: If you're wondering what Marianne's referring to, Christmas in August was the theme at blackout music bingo at Fenton last night.
1: Did that make you feel like being in the giving spirit and you should get me some gifts?
0: Somehow I have a feeling you're not going to let this go, aren't you?
1: You know, some things people don't know about us. My birthday happens to be October. Our anniversary happens to be November. And then we have Christmas. I strategically made it the last quarter of the year. I get presents every month.
0: You know, I didn't think of it right away until you brought it up, like about how many years into our marriage. And I have to admit, that was pretty slick.
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0: 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The Lebanon Historical Society invites you to their Revolutionary War era demonstration by the Lebanon Historical Society on the Lebanon Green Saturday, August 29th. 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Hey, add this to your calendar, September 26th at the Elks Lodge in Willimantic. It's Mindset, a high energy benefit concert that's only going to cost you $20. Again, September 26th. 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

Hey, it's Smokey and Gatto here from Chickahominy. 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

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Here we go. Wednesday, Ride Home with Rice is on, getting you home with the hits. Is there any way we could take this show outside right about now?

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1: Rumors were swirling a couple weeks ago that Benson Boone and TikToker Kyra Pollard were spotted making out. Just wondering if he had the time of his life. New from Benson Boone, I-98.3.

0: Keith and Marianne in the morning on I-98.3. Coming off some Tuesday night Fenton fun, doing blackout music bingo. Of course, the Fenton River Grill.
1: You know, with all the Christmas in the air, I feel like I should get some presents soon.
0: If you're wondering what Marianne's referring to, Christmas in August was the theme at blackout music bingo at Fenton last night.
1: Did that make you feel like being in the giving spirit and you should get me some gifts?
0: Somehow I have a feeling you're not going to let this go, aren't you?
1: You know, some things people don't know about us. My birthday happens to be October. Our anniversary happens to be November. And then we have Christmas. I strategically made it the last quarter of the year. I get presents every month.
0: You know, I didn't think of it right away until you brought it up, like about how many years into our marriage. And I have to admit, that was pretty slick.
1: I'm a genius girl. What can I say?

0: for sleep.
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2: 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Here are your Chronicle headlines for Wednesday, August 19th. Healthy continued. Natchog Elementary in Willimantic, once again, one of America's healthiest schools. Latino Vote 2026 awareness event planned. Mansfield man arrested on violation of 4 protective orders. Chaplain accident involving a roaming dog leads to violations. In sports, UConn men's soccer team set to take on Syracuse on Thursday in the season opener. UConn women's soccer plays Rutgers also on Thursday in their home opener. Major League Baseball, Red Sox over the Arizona Diamondbacks 8-4. Yankees get by the Orioles 3-1. The Chronicle's Reader's Choice is going out through the month of August. 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
0: 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Dre and Eminem kicking off the throwbacks for a Wednesday. 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

0: nowadays, everybody wanna talk like they got something to say, but nothing comes out when they move their lips, just a bunch of gibberish.
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1: There's a domino effect that takes place when the first person orders a hash brown with a breakfast sandwich. Suddenly, no one in the car can think of a single reason why not to get a little extra crunch. And you'll hear a chorus of, "I'll do the same," from the back seat.
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0: 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When I'm at work at North Windham Elementary,
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2026 Brooklyn Fair kicks off a week from tomorrow. Yeah, August 27th through the 30th. I-98.3 with your free passes all week. Not only here on the radio, but we'll have them for you at a third Thursday Street Fest in downtown Willie tomorrow evening. 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
1: New Dominic Fike, which I think you'll like on I-98.3. This is Baby Doll.

more winning. Keith and Marianne in the morning. Start your Thursday off with us. We'll get you ready for Third Thursday Street Fest, the August edition. Can't believe there's like two Street Fests left. I-98.3.

0: Keith and Marianne in the morning on I-98.3. Coming off some Tuesday night Fenton fun, doing blackout music bingo, of course, at Fenton River Grill.
1: You know, with all the Christmas in the air, I feel like I should get some presents soon.
0: If you're wondering what Marianne's referring to, Christmas in August was the theme at blackout music bingo at Fenton last night.
1: Did that make you feel like being in the giving spirit and you should get me some gifts?
0: Somehow I have a feeling you're not going to let this go, aren't you?
1: You know, some things people don't know about us. My birthday happens to be October. Our anniversary happens to be November. And then we have Christmas. I strategically made it the last quarter of the year. I get presents every month.
0: You know, I didn't think of it right away until you brought it up, like about how many years into our marriage. And I have to admit, that was pretty slick.
1: I'm a genius girl. What can I say?
2: 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You hear that? 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Pepsi Zero Sugar. Let your taste decide.
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0: Here are your Chronicle headlines for Wednesday, August 19th. Healthy continued. Natchog Elementary in Willimantic, once again, one of America's healthiest schools. Latino Vote 2026 awareness event planned. Mansfield man arrested on violation of 4 protective orders. Chaplain accident involving a roaming dog leads to violations. In sports, UConn men's soccer team set to take on Syracuse on Thursday in the season opener. UConn women's soccer plays Rutgers also on Thursday in their home opener. Major League Baseball, Red Sox over the Arizona Diamondbacks, 8-4. Yankees get by the Orioles, 3-1. 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

Mikey and Sarah are checking in from Chaplin. 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

it's Smokey and Gatto here from Chickahominy. And I'm listening to Keith C. Rice on the ride home on I-98.3.

Harry Styles, new Bruno Mars, new Gracie Abrams, all coming up. 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

0: and Marianne in the morning on I-98.3. Coming off some Tuesday night Fenton fun, doing blackout music bingo, of course, at Fenton River Grill.
1: You know, with all the Christmas in the air, I feel like I should get some presents soon.
0: If you're wondering what Marianne's referring to, Christmas in August was the theme at blackout music bingo at Fenton last night.
1: Did that make you feel like being in the giving spirit and you should get me some gifts?
0: Somehow I have a feeling you're not going to let this go, aren't you?
1: You know, some things people don't know about us. My birthday happens to be October. Our anniversary happens to be November. And then we have Christmas. I strategically made it the last quarter of the year. I get presents every month.
0: You know, I didn't think of it right away until you brought it up, like about how many years into our marriage. And I have to admit, that was pretty slick.
1: I'm a genius girl. What can I say? I-98.3.
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1: Ready for some great live music outdoors on the Shabu stage? 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James Montgomery, Christine Oldham, Jeff Pitchell, Al Copley, Cliff Goodwin, Bill Holliman, the Uptown Horns, all featuring the Doctor of Music, David Lefty Foster. 5 hours of great voices and magnificent music. 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